Good evening. 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Donny Hathaway, part of our Soul Classics Part 2. Good evening to Sarassi, Estelle.

because you're using the Adele's on our classic soul weekend. Good evening to you. I'd like to welcome Gail in the house. Good evening to you. More music coming up right here. Ready? Let's go.

104.3 Music of Lindsey Jones. Hypnotize. Glad to have you here. Evelyn, Jesse, and Gail, welcome to the Love Zone. 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

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Glad to have you here with me, yours truly, Howie E. As we continue, more Classic Soul right here. Here's Jerry Butler, brand new me, 90.3. Good evening.

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Miracles and I Love You Secretly. I'd like to welcome Squeeze. Also, Teresa, she walked in, right? Good evening to you. 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

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Distant lover, good evening to you. Tell a friend, we're here. As we continue with more hit music, here is Blue Magic, What's Come Over Me, 90.3 FM.

You see, I must have gone through some changes when I kissed your picture. And hey, my mind just keeps on wondering, and you only left me yesterday. I've never been to heaven. Instead, I spent the night with you. Maybe that's the reason. I don't know what to do. What's come over me? What's come over me?

Blue Magic on 90.3 FM, what's come over me? I was trying to find the version with Margie Joseph. I think I still got it in there somewhere. I got to look and see if it's in there. But I definitely think I do have it, all right? As we continue, I'd like to welcome Summer. Summer, welcome to the Love Zone. Happy 4th of July to each and every one of you. Hope you are enjoying the music so far. Here's the Escorts at Ooh Baby Baby 90.3.

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As we continue, more music right here. Here's The Impressions. 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Good evening.

Nighttime Breeze on 90.3 FM, caught up in Love's Maze. Good evening to you. Hopefully you are enjoying the music tonight. This is part two of our Classic Soul Weekend. As we continue, here is Shalimar, Somewhere There's a Love for Me, Love Zone.

90.3 LTD, my man Jeffrey Osborne. We both deserve each other's love. Good evening to you. As we continue, this Teddy Pendergrass, somebody told me, love zone.

90.3 FM. Teddy Pendergrass, someone told me. Like to welcome my man Frank. Also like to welcome BC and Mary to the Love Zone. Good evening to you. Yeah. We continue on. Here's Black Ivory. I'll Find a Way. 90.3.

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Love I gave to you. Good evening to you. As we continue, here's the Manhattans. There's gonna be without you. That's certainly true.

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And there's no wrong without a right.

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There's no me without you. Definitely true. How true is that? So true. Love Zone, good evening to you. As we give you more music right here, here is the 5 stair steps in the world of fantasy. Good evening.

90.3 Brainstorm. This must be heaven. I got like three or four different versions of this song. But it's always good to come back to the original. That's the original right there. Love song, good evening to you as we continue. Here is Top Show, Classic Soul.

90.3, Top Shelf, give it up. Classic Soul Weekend right here. As we continue, here is the Smith Connection. This was a hit for them. Probably the biggest hit. I've been a winner, I've been a loser, I've been a low. 90.3, good evening.

If you really love me, you've got to love what's a part of me. But all you think about is what your so-called friends might say. If you married a woman,

So hit from Creative Funk. I was gonna say Creative Source, I would have messed that up. But Creative Funk, Bloody Mary family. Good evening to you, good evening. More music right here. As we continue, here is Earth, Wind & Fire, The Elements. Think About Loving You, 90.3.

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0: Seems like I gotta do wrong before they notice me. Cliff Carantine and Tish Baby. Welcome to the Love Zone. Classic Soul Weekend as we continue. Here's the Persuaders. Love is gonna pack up.

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Love's gonna pack up and walk out on us. Better hurry up and get it together, right? As we continue, here is First Class. What About Me? 90.3 Classic Soul.

0: Smokey Robinson and the Miracles come before the end it now. Love Zone, good evening to you. Got more music, and we got a lot of music to play, so let's get it in. Here is Johnny Taylor.
1: If you're tied up, you better stay tied up, because it's cheaper to keep. This is from T, it says.

soul night right here. Hope you're all enjoying the music. Let me know if you are enjoying the music. And who knows, might play your song, all right? As we continue, here's Brendan Tabulations.

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1: These are classics. Yeah, these are classics. You know what I'm saying. These are definitely classics. 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Find Me a Girl, 90.3. Good evening.

on the way. 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This one. 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

WACL 90.3 Smoke City Dreams. Glad to have you here with me. We still got got a lot of music to play, so we're gonna try to get as much in as possible. Let's do what we gotta do right here. Here is the Masqueraders, Baby It's You 90.3. Good evening.

Dirk from Royal Silk checking in. Good evening, my guy. Glad to have you here. We got a lot more music to get to before we get up out of here, so let's do this right here. Let me do this right here with David Ruffin, Statue of a Fool, 90.3.

0: Continental 4, 90.3 FM, day by day, every minute of the hour. Glad to have you here with me. We still got some more music to play, so we're going to do that. We're going to do that right now. You ready?
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I want to get next to you before that Bill Withers Ain't No Sunshine When She's Gone. We still got some more music to play, so let's do this right here. Here's The Natural Four. 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

in and let me know if y'all want a part three. If you want a part three, let me know before I leave out of here. As we continue, let me know if you want a part three. If you want a part three, let me know. And we'll

93 Notations out of Chicago, Chi-Town. I'm still here. About ready to get about this chat a little bit. So, why not play some more music? Here's Sylvia. Let's have a little fun. A little pillow talk. 90.3, good evening to you.

Look like we're going to do a part three next week. You want a part three? One more time before I get up there. If you want a part three, we're going to make a part three for you, all right? Good Lord. So much music. We just have to do a part three. Sylvia on 90.3 FM. Let's change it up a little bit. Here is Ronnie Dyson. If you let me make love to you, why can I touch you?

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2: 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The National Weather Service has issued an extreme heat advisory beginning in the afternoon of Wednesday, July 1st through the evening of Thursday, July 3rd. Heat index values could reach 105 degrees, creating dangerous conditions for anyone spending extended time outdoors. Forecasters warn that daytime temperatures may approach record highs, while overnight temperatures will remain in the upper 70s to around 80 degrees, offering little relief and increasing the risk of heat-related illnesses. Residents are urged to limit outdoor activities during the hottest hours of the day between 11 a.m. and 4 p.m., drink plenty of water, wear lightweight clothing, and seek air-conditioned spaces whenever possible. 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I'm Sanji Lopez, signing off from the WEBT News Desk.
3: 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I am one of your hosts. I'm DJ Black Icon 11, beat 1111, yo dance daddy. The other two are ND's House Party and I am TinaDixon.com. And if you know, you know that this is the premier show coming out of New York City for house music. Nobody does it like we do. 6 hours of the greatest house music sounds are spun by some of the dopest DJs on the planet. And we've been doing this strong for about 12, 13, yeah, we're going on our 13th year now. And WHCR is getting ready to celebrate 40 years on the New York City dial. Whew. And I got a long story to tell you, but I'm not going to get into it right now. But just to let you know, for the next 2 hours, I am going to be live in the mix. And I am coming to you live from rehab because, you know, due to certain circumstances with my back, I have to do an in-person rehab. But, thanks to the wonders of modern technology, I am able to broadcast live from the rehab spot. So that's what I'm going to do for you this evening. And it's going to be a bunch of wonderful music. We got some Afro Tech, Afro House. We have some United States great stuff, you know, worldwide great stuff. New music from our brothers and sisters who we met out in ADE or reconnected with out in ADE. It's going to be something, something, something.
4: So, right? So let's run that back.
3: I'm going to get right, like I said, for the next 2 hours. It's going to be myself in the mix. And I think
4: we're going to run that whole thing. We're going to run it back, y'all. DJ Black Icon 1 here, welcoming you to the House in Harlem Radio Show. On this 4th of July, yeah, that's how we bring it to you. Let me just get all this stuff straight here because let's see. Here we go. Everything's right. Yes, welcome to the House in Harlem Radio Show. I'm DJ Black Icon 1 and wishing everyone a happy 4th of July for those who celebrate. we got a we're in the midst of a heat wave here in Nueva York, the city that never sleeps, because everyone's up right now. Fireworks are going off, you know, just because it's 150,000 degrees outside does not mean the fireworks will not be going off. So we got some fireworks for you this evening. I'll be in the mix for the first 2 hours. Then I think we have some DJ Vince the Prince. And I think myself and, I don't know, we got some other things happening. Going to get in good. So let's get into it, y'all. We're going to start off with our salute.

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I am you, and you are me. I am you. I want you to know that I love each and every one of you.

0: 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DJ Black Icon 1 here. We just got finished a very, very up-tempo set. Very, very, very, very, very up-tempo. We're going to bring you more stuff coming up shortly. We'd like to wish a happy birthday to a few folks. Happy belated birthday to Sybil and Momo TV. And I think it was Aunt Millie or Aunt Minnie. And all the cancers, I think that's what they are. All of them had birthdays around this time. We wish y'all a big, big, big happy birthday. And we're going to see you on the other end of the 1 o'clock hour. Don't go anywhere.
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0: Like I said, we'll see you back at the other end of the 1 o'clock hour. Yes. Let me tell you what's coming up at the 2 o'clock hour and going forth into the evening. We have, coming up after me, DJ Fat Cat from 2 until 3. After that is DJ Darryl from 3 to 4. DJ Ms. D from 4 to 5, and taking us home this evening will be the one of the founders of the House in Harlem radio show and one of the hosts, the one and only IamTinaDixon.com. And you never know what you're going to get with IamTinaDixon.com because she's many, many, many different DJ personalities. I hope everyone's staying cool right now, because it is humid outside. It's humid. Where I am at the satellite studio in the Bronx, and it's hot in here. You know, there was air conditioning all day, and it was nice and cool, and then I opened the door into the hallway of the building, and all the cold air went out. So now it's hot and humid in here, and it wasn't that earlier today nor yesterday at all. And now it's hot, and it won't cool off at all. All right, and I'm not making it any better by bringing you all this groovy music here. But I'm just gonna keep it going. You know, enough talking. Let's get into it, y'all. House in Harlem radio show. This is how we do every Friday night into Saturday morning. Friday night, 11:59 p.m. ish until 6 a.m. Saturday morning. Did I say Friday morning? I meant Friday night, 11:59 ish till Saturday morning, 6 a.m. sharp, where we are always followed by the Harlem Connection radio show. And I think this evening they're doing an America Harlem Connection. You all right? Anyway, let's get into this, y'all. I hope you enjoy House in Harlem radio show, doing it until 6 a.m.

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down at the Zan. I kept on dancing down at the Zan. Zanzibar was the spot where new releases were struck. I'm telling you this feeling

I'm gonna flow about bad story. I got to tell y'all about that story. Walk my ass down to the Zanzibar.

Furby was the first one you seen when you entered the place. Fur coat and clipboard and a smile on his face. Zanzibar Day, Zanzibar Day, Zanzibar Day. I'm here to flow about that story. See, I ain't never been to the Paradise Garage, but I wish I had. But I've been to Zanzibar and I watch local artists become stars, so I can't be mad. I remember people worldwide coming to stand in long lines. Down at the Zanz, down at the Zanz, waiting to dance together. I remember sexy pool parties in hot summer weather. Tigers in cages. I remember fruit on bars. I remember dancing next to big stars. 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

We all dance together and house this shit. I'm here to tell y'all that story. Once upon a time. Once upon a time. On the mark.

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1: 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The National Weather Service has issued an extreme heat advisory beginning in the afternoon of Wednesday, July 1st through the evening of Thursday, July 3rd. Heat index values could reach 105 degrees, creating dangerous conditions for anyone spending extended time outdoors. Forecasters warn that daytime temperatures may approach record highs, while overnight temperatures will remain in the upper 70s to around 80 degrees, offering little relief and increasing the risk of heat-related illnesses. Residents are urged to limit outdoor activities during the hottest hours of the day between 11 a.m. and 4 p.m., drink plenty of water, wear lightweight clothing, and seek air-conditioned spaces whenever possible. 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I'm Sanji Lopez, signing off from the WEBT News Desk.

blessing you. The Lord. The Lord. Yes, yeah. Just stay there with him and commune with him. Just have a love affair with God.

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1: This is WEBT Reports with an emergency preparedness alert. A severe thunderstorm watch is in effect for the Bronx, Manhattan, and surrounding areas until 11 p.m. Eastern Daylight Time tonight. Following today's extreme triple-digit heat, the power grid has experienced significant strain, including localized outages and Con Edison voltage reductions. A severe thunderstorm warning was issued earlier this evening as storms and wind gusts up to 70 miles per hour move through Manhattan. Residents should prepare for the possibility of damaging winds, downed trees, fallen power lines, and additional power interruptions. Please secure outdoor items, avoid unnecessary travel during severe weather, and do not touch or approach downed lines. 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
2: All aboard! 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
3: That's right. In what country?
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3: Okay, now, did you know that there are places in America other than Harlem?
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3: 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We are also going to celebrate America's birthday by playing songs about all kinds of American things. So next stop.
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0: Passengers, the radio show is the Harlem Connection, and this week's journey is titled The Harlem Connection to America. It's our annual rediscovery that Harlem is in fact not the only place in this country. And we celebrated with the theme with the following songs. I started off with American Angel by George Michael, followed that up with 4th of July by Mariah Carey. Then I got into the song Good Citizen by Jasmine. On Broadway, remake, cover version by the legendary George Benson, gave you Going Back to Indiana by the Jackson 5, and ended the set with MacArthur Park, a park in Los Angeles, California. And that song was by Donna Summer. The Harlem Connections, Mariah Carey, George Michael, George Benson, and Donna Summer have all performed at the legendary world-famous Apollo Theater. That is their Harlem Connections. Jasmine, independent artist, actually lived here in the Village of Harlem and worked here as well. Shout out to Jasmine. And Michael Jackson, of course, is connected to Harlem by the Apollo Theater, but is also connected to Harlem because at a time where he was protesting discrimination in the recording industry, Michael Jackson took the time to go to the National Action Network's House of Justice, which was located on Madison Avenue between 124th and 125th Streets at the time. And that is one of Michael Jackson's numerous Harlem connections. And I wanted to point that out because as we are celebrating the 250th anniversary of this country, I want to make sure that we don't lose sight of a couple of things. One is how Harlem has been a critical part of shaping the culture of this country. But I also wanted to point out Michael Jackson's connection to the National Action Network because sometimes I think we forget the critical role that civil rights organizations like the National Action Network, the Urban League, and others have taken to make this country a much, much better, richer place than it would be without their efforts. And speaking of, one of those organizations that has made this country a better place, one of those organizations I think is worth celebrating during our 250th anniversary is the NAACP. And there is also the NAACP's Legal Defense Fund. And I have from the NAACP's Legal Defense Fund, Demetrius Kauser, who is the Voter Rights Council. Did I get that right?
1: That's it, Voting Rights Council.
0: Okay. So, first, sir, welcome aboard the Harlem Connection.
1: And, appreciate you, brother.
0: And we're going to get into some more good music in a minute. But first, could you please let our passengers know a little bit about the difference between the NAACP and the Legal Defense Fund, the NAACP's Legal Defense Fund, please?
1: Absolutely. So, the Legal Defense Fund, or LDF, is the, you could say, the law firm wing of the NAACP. NAACP was founded back in 1909. LDF was founded in 1940, so a couple of decades into its mission. LDF separated from NAACP in 1957, and from there we carried out our mission to maintain our status as a racial justice law firm fighting for the rights and dignities of Black people across the nation. NAACP, of course, spread a expansive and broad range to support Black people in numerous pillars around the nation as well.
0: So I'm not saying I'm right. I want to take opportunity to learn. I want our passengers to learn as well. So I know of the NAACP being a part of the Great March on Washington in 1963 and part of other key civil rights fights, but I often think of the NAACP and Thurgood Marshall fighting in the Supreme Court for voter rights and other injustices that our people were facing at the time. Am I getting some of that right? And is it fair to say then that the legal defense fund wing of the NAACP is really the legal champion, the people's attorney, for lack of a better term?
1: There you go. I mean, by and large, you have it right. LDF was founded by Thurgood Marshall, and our first offices were right there in Harlem. And you know, we vindicated the rights of Black people underneath the Constitution, whose promise of equal justice under law was often invaded when it came to Black residents and Black people. And so, you know, key case I think that comes to my mind for sure is the Edmund Pettus Bridge, and you know, how, you know, Dr. King and John Lewis were attempts to march from Selma, Alabama to Montgomery to protest for voting rights. And they were met with tear gas and billy clubs and what have you. But Thurgood Marshall and LDF swooped in to obtain a court order and allowing them to make that march peacefully, within which, you know, we ended up gaining the Voting Rights Act of 1965. So we've gone hand in hand with the movement for a long time.
0: Well, thank you for that. And I want to say that I appreciate some of that history. So you've mentioned the March on Selma. I mentioned the Great March on Washington in 1963. But what about now? What are some of the things that you think more Americans need to be aware of and or involved with while we are in the midst of the country's 250th anniversary?
1: I think right now we have to remember, and of course LDF is involved with ensuring that this project that we call democracy is made available and open to all people, that the promises of a multiracial democracy are yet to be fully realized. And the fact that, you know, Black people have played an important role in securing and advancing a democracy, which is probably only being considered a true democracy since the passage of the 1965 Voting Rights Act. That's only 61 years in existence. And we know today that under the present administration, there are constant efforts to erode sections of the Voting Rights Act, to erode the promises of a multiracial democracy. So what folks must do now is, you know, get into the game, right? This is not a spectator sport. It takes all of us.
0: So you said it takes all of us, and we have listeners of all different races, background, ethnicities, etc. Talk about why the struggle for ensuring Black voting rights is beneficial to the nation at large, please.
1: You know, and this is quite honestly emblematic of the moment celebrating 250 years. Black people are so pivotal to America's democracy because we brought America closer and closer to the ideals espoused in the Declaration of Independence and in the Constitution. Why? Because we were, you know, prohibited from partaking and participating in our democracy for so long, right? And, you know, as we bring our country closer to those ideals, you know, that has brought every sector of this nation, every demographic of this nation closer as well. And so I think that we have to reconcile what it is America says that she is on paper with all the hard work, all the blood, all the sweat, all the tears that people have fought and died for, and to make it a reality for everyone.
0: I hear you. And so the way I hear that is that when the Black people of all ages and genders have our rights, it by definition means that there are more rights for each and everybody who lives in this nation, and therefore we all benefit. And so therefore it shouldn't just be our struggle, it should be the struggle for everyone. But that's just one man's opinion. Now, for folks who want to learn more about the NAACP Legal Defense Fund and the work you guys do, if they want to support, if they want to volunteer, yeah, they just want to be more informed, please share the website and social media handles.
1: Absolutely. Folks should visit www.naacpldf.org. That's our website. And then also social media handles for Instagram, TikTok, and other social media would be at NAACP_LDF. You'll find a great repository of information on any of those sites. And it's a great way to keep up with all the work that we're doing.
0: I thank you for that. Oh, I talked about the music we were playing earlier. I neglected to say that in the background, in honor of the Harlem Connection to America, we are playing St. Louis Blues by Count Basie and his All-American Rhythm Section. And the Harlem Connections are several, but we will go with Count Basie. Numerous appearances at the Savoy Ballroom, legendary ballroom, used to be on Lenox Avenue in the 130s up in the Village of Harlem. So those have been my music selections, but I want to be a good host. So, sir, please give us your musical pick for this week's theme.
1: Absolutely. America the Beautiful is sung by the great Ray Charles, Georgia native like myself, who toured and performed numerous times and across New York City and Harlem as well. And I think this is a timeless piece. The soul that he brings to the melodies and to the lyrics, I think drive home the fact that this is our multiracial democracy. It's up to us to make it, to protect it, and to pass it on to the next generation.
0: I am proud to say that I actually got to see Ray Charles perform at the Apollo Theater. And it was one of the most memorable concerts I ever attended, and helped me realize how special Harlem is and the Apollo is, because I actually had seen Ray Charles perform elsewhere, and he was really good where I saw him at the other place. But when I saw him at the Apollo Theater, it was, if you'll forgive the pun, night and day. The Apollo Theater only holds 1,500 people ish, but performers put on the most amazing performances there. So great selection. Thank you for picking that and for stirring up those memories. Demetrius Kauser from the NAACP Legal Defense Fund, you have picked a banger of a song and so appropriate for today. So thank you so much. Next stop. Good music aboard the Harlem Connection.

It's Mama Soul, and you are still aboard the Harlem Connection, broadcasting from the land of the Lenape people. I bring you greetings. And why am I making the distinction this time around? I'm doing so because much is being made about the 250th anniversary of America. And before America, it was the land of the Cree, the Sioux, the Iroquois, the Lenape, the Creek, the Blackfoot, and many other tribes that are unknown because their history was erased. So as we always do, there is a theme. And this theme, this time around, this sonic experience is the Harlem Connection to America. So for my first block of music, I'm going to provide songs with the word America in the title. Just painting the picture for those who are new, but for those who are regular riders and listeners to the Harlem Connection, you know how we get down. Bringing you greetings from the land of the Lenape people. Going to start off with a song from an artist named Windsong. Not much information is available about this artist, but the song is entitled Dance of the Warrior, originally released July 3rd, 1999. So away we go, Mama Soul here for the Harlem Connection to America.

evolving term that we can't agree on. A multitude of color some can't quite process. A porch monkey that arrived as a jungle hunter. A boy, even though I was never a pickaninny. I am the sound of America, the dissonance they created. I am a black American, colored by America's ineptitude. I am an African American, struggling with my allegiance to the motherland. I am an evolving light, living under the shade of our ancestors. I am your American Negro.

No matter the pejorative choice, we are black. Unlike the tar they used on their faces to reinforce a stereotype, their stereos don't like. And I say this because I am of sound mind, and the sounds that reverberate in my mind are never confused by the volume of misinformation programming the minds of America. Black people, listen to your own music, as soul is the connection to our ancestors. A language of tonal tensions, teaching an audience it was never intended.

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2: This is WEBT Reports with an emergency preparedness alert. A severe thunderstorm watch is in effect for the Bronx, Manhattan, and surrounding areas until 11 p.m. Eastern Daylight Time tonight. Following today's extreme triple-digit heat, the power grid has experienced significant strain, including localized outages and Con Edison voltage reductions. A severe thunderstorm warning was issued earlier this evening as storms and wind gusts up to 70 miles per hour move through Manhattan. Residents should prepare for the possibility of damaging winds, downed trees, fallen power lines, and additional power interruptions. Please secure outdoor items, avoid unnecessary travel during severe weather, and do not touch or approach downed lines. 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

0: Passenger, the radio show is called The Harlem Connection because, sir, where do we live?
1: Harlem.
0: That's right. And then what country are we in?
1: America.
0: Right again. So this week's journey is the Harlem Connection to America in honor of the nation's celebration of 250 years. We are celebrating by playing music about places other than Harlem, because apparently there are places outside of Harlem. Who knew? Who knew? Did you know that?
1: No.
0: I didn't know that either until today, but you live and you learn. Okay, so there was this guy named Frank Sinatra. He did the first song at the block, and he named the song he did was My Kind of Town. That is about a town called, or a city called, Chicago. And that song was from a 1964 movie called Robin and the Seven Hoods, starring Frank Sinatra and Sammy Davis Jr., who is from Harlem. Now, that song was nominated for an Academy Award for the Best Original Song that year, but lost. But 20 years later, Sinatra's better-known city song, the theme from New York, New York, was the musical basis for a 3-minute animated short called Sunday in New York, which won the Oscar that year for the best short film animated. So, one song he made about one city didn't win an Oscar, and another song connected to another movie, and that movie did win an Oscar. Draw your own conclusions. I'm just saying that Chicago is called Second City, and I mean, I'm just saying. Anyway, Frank Sinatra's Harlem Connection, we're going to go with Lewiston Stadium, where he performed in the 40s. Lewiston Stadium is no longer here in Harlem, but was on the campus of City College of New York. It is where the Newark Academic Center, or the NAC building, is located now, which is where we broadcast from WACR Harlem Community Radio. All right. Second song in that set was Do You Know the Way to San Jose, a city in California? And that song was done by Dionne Warwick. Her Harlem Connections is several, but we're going to go with the world famous Apollo Theater, followed up with Boogie Down Productions, South Bronx. Because you got to bring it home to New York at some point. It's not South Bronx ain't in Harlem, but it's New York City thing. But KRS-One was part of Boogie Down Productions. His Harlem Connections are several, but we are going to go with his performance on the Harlem Week stage at St. Nick, 130 Fifth Street and St. Nicholas Avenue. Shout out to KRS-One for being part of Harlem Week. Last full song in that set was America by Prince and the Revolution. Prince has several Harlem Connections, but we are going to emphasize his performance at Jimmy's Uptown Cafe. Can't Google it. You're going to have to take my word for it, because Prince had a habit of showing up at nightclubs unannounced. So there are no flyers. They weren't selling tickets. If you know, you know. If you don't, you don't. But that's his Harlem Connection. Jimmy's Uptown Cafe was located on 7th Avenue, a.k.a. Adam Clayton Powell Jr. Boulevard, between 131st and 130th Street. And the reason I'm giving you that specific address is in the background, you hear the song Fireworks by Louis Armstrong and his Hot Five. And their Harlem Connections are several, but we're going to go with Connie's Inn, which would have been essentially diagonally across the street from Jimmy's Uptown Cafe. Connie's Inn was on 131st Street and 7th Avenue as well, but what we would call the downtown side of the street versus the uptown side of the street, if you know, you know. Connie's Inn is appropriate to talk about for this celebration of America because, like much of America itself, Connie's Inn, located in Harlem, was segregated. They used to have Black artists on the stage, but no Black patrons were allowed inside Connie's Inn. Some of those black artists included, obviously, Louis Armstrong, but also Fats Waller and Peg Leg Bates. So, hey, it is history, and we are not afraid to discuss real history on this radio show. And I want to thank the passengers for listening to my music selections and my little historic notes. Sir, I want to thank you for joining me here in studio, and I want to not only thank Mama Soul, but I also want to move out the way so she can do her block. So next stop.
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extraño los besos de pasión.

0: for my second block of music in support of the Harlem Connection to America. I started off with Cali to New York, the Black Eyed Peas featuring De La Soul, Gil Scott-Heron, We Almost Lost Detroit, James Taylor, Carolina in My Mind, A Tribe Called Quest, I Left My Wallet in El Segundo, and closed out with Shamika Copeland, Americans. Off of the album America's Child, released in 2018, and in the background, the music bed is Lakeisha Benjamin with the song Phoenix Reimagined. What are the Harlem Connections? The Harlem Connection for the Black Eyed Peas and De La Soul collab is indeed De La Soul. For their song from the album of the same title, Stakes is High, there were scenes from the video which were shot in Harlem underneath the 125th Street Viaduct. And happy 30th anniversary of the release of the album Stakes is High, which was released July 2nd, 30 years ago. Thank you, Dave. Gil Scott-Heron, his Harlem connection is, even though he was born in D.C. and raised in D.C., he resided in Harlem for several years. James Taylor, his Harlem connection is by way of Sesame Street. Why? Because Sesame Street, the whole neighborhood, the whole set, the whole environment was inspired by Harlem brownstones. Yes. So if you loved Sesame Street, you love the Village of Harlem. A Tribe Called Quest, Left My Wallet in El Segundo. One of the founding members of A Tribe Called Quest, Q-Tip, he is a son of Harlem, having been born in Harlem, but he most certainly reps Queens to the fullest. The Harlem connection for A Tribe Called Quest is co-founder, professionally known as Q-Tip. He is a son of Harlem, having been born in the Village of Harlem, but he most certainly reps Queens to the fullest. Shamika Copeland, her song was Americans. Her Harlem connection is having been born in Harlem. Yes, indeed. Even though the family moved to Teaneck, New Jersey, but she is indeed a daughter of Harlem. And Lakeisha Benjamin, what is her Harlem connection? Having performed at the Schomburg Center. The Schomburg Center for Research in Black Culture, located on the corner of 135th Street and Malcolm X Boulevard, also known as Lenox Avenue. The Schomburg is celebrating 100 years. Mama Soul here for the Harlem Connection, broadcasting from the land of the Lenape people, the Lenape tribe. We thank you each and every time you decide to spend some time with us. We totally appreciate you. Spread the word about the good that you experience here partaking in the Harlem Connection.
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1: 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The Law, and edited and produced by Mama Soul. Matthew Sankara is the assistant producer.
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1: 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Jazz Woman to the Rescue. With your girl, Antoinette Montague, and we have such a special, special day in celebration of Jazz Appreciation Month. We've got a great interview coming up with the amazing Allison Williams, who is also a great on-air host at WHCR, as well as she's the host of our fundraiser, our sold-out fundraiser. But you're going to have an enlightening dialogue, calling all singers, sit close to the radio and listen to this wonderful, wonderful interview. After that, Rome Neal about an amazing event coming up to celebrate our wonderful Woody King, and then a live performance in studio session with the great iconic Bertha Hope, my friend and yours. So stick with us this morning. Call your friends, text them, let them know. Grab a cup of coffee. What are you having for breakfast? Something called jazz. I'm Antoinette Montague. Love you madly.

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1: This is WEBT Reports with an emergency preparedness alert. A severe thunderstorm watch is in effect for the Bronx, Manhattan, and surrounding areas until 11 p.m. Eastern Daylight Time tonight. Following today's extreme triple-digit heat, the power grid has experienced significant strain, including localized outages and Con Edison voltage reductions. A severe thunderstorm warning was issued earlier this evening as storms and wind gusts up to 70 miles per hour move through Manhattan. Residents should prepare for the possibility of damaging winds, downed trees, fallen power lines, and additional power interruptions. Please secure outdoor items, avoid unnecessary travel during severe weather, and do not touch or approach down lines. 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
1: This is WEBT Reports with an emergency preparedness alert. A severe thunderstorm watch is in effect for the Bronx, Manhattan, and surrounding areas until 11 p.m. Eastern Daylight Time tonight. Following today's extreme triple-digit heat, the power grid has experienced significant strain, including localized outages and Con Edison voltage reductions. A severe thunderstorm warning was issued earlier this evening as storms and wind gusts up to 70 miles per hour move through Manhattan. Residents should prepare for the possibility of damaging winds, downed trees, fallen power lines, and additional power interruptions. Please secure outdoor items, avoid unnecessary travel during severe weather, and do not touch or approach downed lines. 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This has been a WEBT report.

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1: This is WEBT Reports with an emergency preparedness alert. A severe thunderstorm watch is in effect for the Bronx, Manhattan, and surrounding areas until 11 p.m. Eastern Daylight Time tonight. Following today's extreme triple-digit heat, the power grid has experienced significant strain, including localized outages and Con Edison voltage reductions. A severe thunderstorm warning was issued earlier this evening as storms and wind gusts up to 70 miles per hour move through Manhattan. Residents should prepare for the possibility of damaging winds, downed trees, fallen power lines, and additional power interruptions. Please secure outdoor items, avoid unnecessary travel during severe weather, and do not touch or approach downed lines. 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
1: This is WEBT Reports with an emergency preparedness alert. A severe thunderstorm watch is in effect for the Bronx, Manhattan, and surrounding areas until 11 p.m. Eastern Daylight Time tonight. Following today's extreme triple-digit heat, the power grid has experienced significant strain, including localized outages and Con Edison voltage reductions. A severe thunderstorm warning was issued earlier this evening as storms and wind gusts up to 70 miles per hour move through Manhattan. Residents should prepare for the possibility of damaging winds, downed trees, fallen power lines, and additional power interruptions. Please secure outdoor items. Avoid unnecessary travel during severe weather, and do not touch or approach down lines. 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
1: This is WEBT Reports with an emergency preparedness alert. A severe thunderstorm watch is in effect for the Bronx, Manhattan, and surrounding areas until 11 p.m. Eastern Daylight Time tonight. Following today's extreme triple-digit heat, the power grid has experienced significant strain, including localized outages and Con Edison voltage reductions. A severe thunderstorm warning was issued earlier this evening as storms and wind gusts up to 70 miles per hour move through Manhattan. Residents should prepare for the possibility of damaging winds, downed trees,